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7: I speak to him because he's the party leader of Azimio. I do speak to Uhuru. Yeah, and he's a friend to, was a friend to the late Prime Minister, Raila Odinga. So when you run into him, you talk to him. Ama, you will avoid him. No, maybe just encouraging us. I think as of today, we had, I think, 6.5 million shillings on that pay bill number. And I continue to be eternally grateful because Kenyans are changing the conversation. Mature democracies, actually, it is the public that finances leaders to be able to run for office.
6: Ideni ureu sifu na ureu gete ni hara ilie kogea na meario na mutogori wa DCP ili kathe igashagua ugete lida mwananchi ni ili hara ilie kukoro na hura niri iturua ini shio the kuma MCA ginya president.
7: Curious thing that he says that he feels largely responsible for William Ruto becoming president and that therefore he has a greater responsibility in removing him than anyone else. And that is something that I agree with because at the end of the day, we have to kick out William Ruto. That as Linda Mwananchi, we are very, very strongly considering the prospect of running a presidential candidate. And that is something that I think is clear. It's coming from the people themselves. They are asking us because there's things that they see that we represent. And we've gotten ourselves here by largely listening to the people. There's a lot of work to be done. I have spoken to you about the two of the 47 counties. It's not easy to run a presidential campaign. I mean, even just from a constitutional perspective, you need at least 25% in at least half of the counties.
6: Nuda wagwatanro ya mungethanero gutatia murutira wa wira wa kamite ya idhurano IBC kiuga idhurano kenini kia lokala oni kia gomeirone shikoshi ya dhirikari kuhaka muige niguodhure muhuraneri 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
8: Currently there are no laws governing campaign raising of funds and spending of funds in campaigns. That's why we are here, so that we make sure. We have tried from 2013 but we have never been able to be successful, so that we have a law which is regulating money used in elections. So that's why we are here now doing public participation to ensure that we have a law which will regulate that. So what you are referring to, well, there is nothing much we can do because there is no law governing that. On the allegations of bribery, you know, something remains an allegation unless you report formally. So the commission has not received any report so that we can be able to investigate and find out whether it was actually bribery or not. So that's the position until we get a report and then we do the investigation.
6: Are mara yekinyetie shikiro inishio mara atatiwe yadhi wa ABC makiuga kuri hidi rone kakunya faru ni dhirikari kuligana na idhura no nini ili ya itafaneti umene tigane itafurudine. 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
16: No, he's not. I speak to him because he's the party leader of Azimio. I do speak to Uhuru. Yeah, and he's a friend to was a friend to the late Prime Minister Raila Odinga. So when you run into him, you talk to him. Ama, you will avoid him. No, maybe just encouraging us. I think as of today, we had I think 6.5 million shillings on that pay bill number. And I continue to be eternally grateful because Kenyans are changing the conversation. Mature democracies, actually, it is the public that finances leaders to be able to run for office.
6: Ide ni unesefu na ure ugete ni hare idie kogena meari na mutogori ya DCP ilikata ikashagua ugete lida mwananchi ni hare idie kukorona hura nilituru wa shio the kuma MCA ginya president.
16: Curious thing that he says that he feels largely responsible for William Ruto becoming president and that therefore he has a greater responsibility in removing him than anyone else, and that is something that I agree with because at the end of the day we have to kick out William Ruto. That as Linda Mwananchi we are very very strongly considering the prospect of running a presidential candidate, and that is something that I think is clear. It's coming from the people themselves. They are asking us because there's things that they see that we represent, and we've gotten ourselves here by largely listening to the people. There's a lot of work to be done. I have spoken to you about the 247 counties. It's not easy to run a presidential campaign. I mean, even just from a constitutional perspective, you need at least 25% in at least half of the counties.
6: Ni muthio muhoroma tha inyama ngigo kunengereria ciehanda tha ithano njetagwo njoku wa shira
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1: Is that was a gen goni wava ita good evening.
0: It's evening. It's evening.
1: It is evening.
0: Na iki njira iko miyo na ena adage katu wedi.
1: Yes, yes, yes, yes. Ini huenes di. Niyo e jugu wao kwe kinanyo ni ya gade bana waki loba. W sin W. Kati kwe Tom Zone. Eto, eko yugete atia.
2: Women Crush Wednesday. I'm a woman. A
1: yes,
2: woman Crush Wednesday.
1: So now, what are people supposed to do?
2: You just crush. I think a car to celebrate women or ladies.
1: Not crushing entirely.
2: Well.
0: Well, that depends on an individual.
2: Let me look for an authoritative statement.
1: That's why I can crush on Shakira. Or I can crush on Joyce Wa Mama.
2: Yes.
1: Where the crush?
2: I don't know how to MCM. People celebrate women by sharing photos, appreciation, and shout outs online. They highlight romantic interest. Female friends, family members, or inspiring public figures. Not all your girls can celebrate your wife, your friend, your sister. Yes. Now your man, they must celebrate. Now the men and gentlemen.
0: Man, they don't have a little war.
2: Leo na menya mogi aga ku mekire rari. Adora kai gemas ma posta ga WCW ne women celebrating their fellow women. Ni nyamu no kole atiru a man. Tege dige.
1: It's weird. Don't be digi and the KMCM what they get to wear.
2: Now that is what should be happening.
1: Yeah, no. If I have something good I need to tell him, I will tell him.
2: Yes. You see the problem with men, you complain but you do not act. No nita. Yes.
0: So in this case, how are we supposed to act?
2: So in a sermon, on social media people celebrate Man Crush Monday. They use this trend to highlight and praise specific men. So a man and a moduli na mutume no okay celebrate mood. Tell you okay celebrate my brother.
1: That is in order.
0: That is okay.
2: No, nunajua shida yenu ni ati mnataka kukua confined kwa the comfortable. What you find comfortable.
0: It's
1: a very new it's a very new narrative. Let a man say mwaga posti garo ya juni.
2: Ni kana kata.
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1: 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Ya matokure tu ni the governor.
3: Yes.
1: And some 24 MCAs.
3: Yes.
1: DCP nogi ya hariri ya ukaneka nominations isi ya haki. Na kidugi itakuwa haragania.
3: It must get that right.
1: Yes.
3: Agekorole kwada wikaraereo intact.
1: Yeah, exactly.
3: And itodo aduothe especially mwena wa Mount Kenya.
1: Yes.
3: Aduare iige.
1: Yes.
3: Niko kuragi siko kemwe ke nado ikomi makere ikomi na kido
1: aspirants.
3: Aspirants na all the methods in our DCP.
1: Yes, you the no choke itweke he umonge kurwe na masos tari usio anya darwa ona toy wa muranga no akorwa kire na masos.
3: Yes.
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1: 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We really commend them.
3: Yes.
1: Atodo governor gutweka ati by the way ona ne uma tweke ati arari thirikari na ni acomokana ni athi ri na ni andira kinganga indiri.
3: Yes.
1: It's not as simple.
3: No, it's not.
1: Seru ukioria mudu ngwitwa rigathiri. 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
1: Yes, yes, yes.
3: Yes.
1: There is a lot that has been said. Mm-hmm. A lot has been going on. Tondu ta riu some 2 days ago irari uhoro wa mudu witagwo the deputy president anywe urari iguru
3: Mr. Fireman
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1: 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Diwezi ya teona noa make mono.
3: Asa.
1: Yeah, diwezi ya noa make mono. He's really achieved.
3: Yes.
1: Yeah. Being a man of his caliber and being where he is. Is really achieved.
3: Yeah, I don't know what to do. On how to hacking it and all guy to.
1: It was a
3: guy was a
1: little one.
3: A cold one here. Yet he let you hack in out.
1: He is a good man.
3: Yes,
1: he's a good man. A little to get a little go. Oh, Mode. Naira Kido. 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
3: Yes.
1: Eta kuo Kalonzo.
3: SKM.
1: Yes.
3: Yes.
1: Stephen Kalonzo Musyoka.
3: Yes.
1: Nikuati atu ingi muno makoreto makiwa hihi. 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
3: Iye.
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3: Yes.
1: Ketuero lele tuone what is really happening. Na how things are unfolding.
3: Yes.
1: Pole po.
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